0: and very good. So we shouldn't never make a mistake. We should never make mistake.
1: No.
0: Then we will be first grade. So I don't know. I'm not sure, but we're going to try.
1: Perfect. Thank you.
0: Thank you.
1: Där hörde vi då alltså en representant från det japanska laget 5OK Clock, alltså som står för 5 o'clock, vilket betyder att de stiger upp varje morgon klockan 5 för att öva för just Mölkky världsmästerskap. 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
2: Övning ger färdighet helt enkelt.
1: Absolut, ja, så verkar det. Alltså vart jag än tittar så säger jag alltså ett japanskt lag och de håller på att träna för fullt. Men de är inte de enda som tar Mölkkyn seriöst. Vi har också pratat med ett polskt lag som alltså representerar sitt hemland här under världsmästerskapen under det här veckoslutet.
3: All right.
1: So here we are with the Polish team. Can I get your name please?
3: Yes, we call Puszczyki Innerbul Format Sztum.
1: What does that mean?
3: It's a mean mix of two teams from Poland.
1: Yes.
3: One is from Puszczykowo near Poznań, and the second one is Sztum. It's near sea. So we are mixed two teams, and we try to do our best in today and tomorrow, and maybe in Sunday.
1: And what are your chances for winning, do you think?
3: I don't know. Maybe it's a little advantage because half of our team is current Europe champions from Nottingham, and we have also Polish indoor champions Łukasz, and Agnieszka is also Polish double champions. So we are a lot of champions.
1: Well, yeah, it's a very dangerous team.
3: Yeah,
1: team
3: but this. It's Mölkky. You can lose with everyone and win with everyone. So we just hope to play our best. And we'll find out.
1: And is Mölkky a very popular sport in Poland?
3: In few cities, yes. I don't know, not so big in popular like in Finnish or France or in Japan. But if you take a see on the list of teams, we are at I think fourth place maybe into our today's champions. So we have 15, Łukasz, 15 teams, maybe?
4: Yeah.
3: Yeah, I think it's 15. So it's a nice sport, but not so popular like football or something like this.
1: And how have you prepared for today?
3: as usually, we play a lot.
1: Some beer?
3: No, we are trying to be a sore, and I don't know, we have a good approach for today. We have three match today and four tomorrow, and maybe playoff later. So we try our best.
1: What's the most important to remember in Mölkky? What's a good strategy, do you think?
3: Most of the important is to hit the skittles. Yeah, this yes. is most important. If you don't hit it, you don't have any chance. But I think it's maybe 60-70%, and then it's 20% is I don't know, it's mindset, and maybe 10 or 20% is luck. But you can hit everything and don't win without any luck, because the second team may have more luck.
1: I see.
3: Yeah.
1: Ja, här sa du alltså det polska laget att mycket beror också på tur, att det är inte bara liksom ens Mölkky kunskap som räknas här, hur bra du är på Mölkky, utan man måste ha lite tur också. 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Wonderful, all right. I'm here with which team?
5: I'm from the Finskaroos.
1: Finskaroos, that's from Australia, is it?
5: Correct, yes.
1: Yes, yeah. Right. And your name is?
5: I'm Hugh.
1: Hugh, and what are your feelings for today's game?
5: I'm very excited. It's so big. So many people here, such a big field. A little sore, a little tired, but
1: yeah? Sore already.
5: Yeah, yeah.

beer joint with a few of the guys. With this cute little country girl called my eye. And boy, let me tell you, she was the prettiest thing I'd ever seen in a pair of boots. Well, she walked right up to me, handed me a beer. Gave me a look like, let's get out of here.